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2: Got a girl from the south side, got brazen hair. 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

Coming to the AM St. Augustine on October 1st. We've got tickets to give away in the Battle of the Sexes. We'll be looking for a lady to take on Dylan, 904-725-9990. Make sure you have our number handy for your chance to win. She won't.

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1: I don't know what happened, but traffic's a mess all over town. 10 eastbound, slow heading for Hammond. 95 south backed up at 210. Y'all just be safe out there heading around the First Coast this morning.

0: We got a brand new champion in the Battle of the Sexes. 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
1: Smart guy, call out at 720. 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

Morgan Wallen said when Ella Langley sent him the demo for this song, asking him to sing on it, he knew instantly that it was a smash and said there's no way he could deny. It's a number one hit now. I Can't Love You Anymore on 99.9 Gator Country.

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Playing Jacksonville's hottest country? That's where we come in. 99.9 Gator Country.

It seems you can't even pry a microphone off of Ella Langley, even if she's on vacation. She recently went to St. Thomas in the Virgin Islands with a group of friends. She was taking a rare break from her tour, and during a night out at one of the beach bars, she joined the venue's local house band and gave an impromptu performance.

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We're Jacksonville's hottest country. He's been out on the road with Morgan Wallen and one of his heroes, George Strait. That's a couple of good dudes to learn from. Hudson Westbrook, here's Painted You Pretty.

just needed some time. She could get on with her life, and I'd get on with mine. Thought I would be fine, but maybe not. I knew she'd find a way to get over me, but I never thought.